0: miss your mind. I haven't heard ideas like that for such a long, long time. I love to watch you draw and watch you paint. But when I saw you last, I turned away. When Billy Name was sick and locked up in his room, you asked me for some speed. I thought it was for you. I'm sorry if I doubted your good heart. Things always seem to end before they start. Hello, it's me. There was a great gallery show. Your cow wallpaper and your floating silver pillows. I wish I paid more attention when they laughed at you. Hello, it's me. Pop goes pop artist. The headline said, is shooting a put on? Is Warhol really dead? You get less time for stealing a car. I remember thinking as I heard my own record in a bar. They really hated you. Now all that's changed. But I have some resentments that can never be unmade. You hit me where it hurt, I didn't laugh. Your diaries are not a worthy epitaph.
1: Χτύπησες εκεί που πονάω. 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
0: Well now, Andy, I guess we've gotta go. I wish some way, somehow, you like this little show. I know this is late in coming, but it's the only way I know. Hello, it's me. Good night, Andy.
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Hello, hello, this is Greek Music Express brought to you by the Voice of Greece. Our imaginary train is driven by our sound engineer, Maria Fotakopoulou, and by myself, Heracles Kinemou. Today and tomorrow, we remember a very special singer-songwriter who brought resistance songs into the mainstream of the recording industry and onto the concert stage, but who also wrote many other fascinating songs beyond that legacy of resistance. Welcome aboard Greek Music Express. Our destination, Panos Diavelas, Beyond the Resistance Songs, Part 1, his folk songs.

Zavellas was born in Kozani, and at the age of 15, still a student, he joined the Epon resistance youth. In 1945, he was arrested and sent off as a soldier. He escaped and joined the Democratic Army. There, in 1947, he lost his leg, wounded by a bullet in an ambush by the National Army. He was sentenced to death three times, each execution postponed, and in the end, he spent over a decade in prison. He was released in 1959, gravely ill, so that he wouldn't die behind bars. With help from the Communist Party, he traveled to the Soviet Union in 1961 for hospitalization and treatment, and studied music while he was there. He returned to Greece in 1965, only to be arrested again under the Junta in 1968. He was sentenced to 20 years of prison, Averov prison, Korydallos prison, the internal security headquarters. He was released in 1971. He never spoke ill of those who had imprisoned him. We began this journey with The Son of Fire with Katy Gray. Next, Dalara sings Take Me, My Moon, always by Panos Zavellas.

Natasa Papadopoulou, Tzavela's lifelong partner, recalls, "We met in January 1971. At the time, I was studying economics at the Athens University of Economics and Business and was living in Pagrati. He had just been released by the junta and was living in a room in Kipseli neighborhood. In 1971, we started performing at the Minoa Theater. I remember that after one concert there, the torturer Babalis summoned me to the Athens Internal Security Department to warn me not to get carried away. Then we moved on to the Buat of Plaka. We stayed in Plaka until 1980. Yorgos Zografos, Ilias Logothetis, Mufluzelis, Lavredis Macheritsas, Yannis Zouganelis, Isidora Sideri, Nicolas Mitsovoleas and Sofia Vosu all performed alongside us. People didn't know the guerrilla songs and wanted to discover them. Even right-wingers would come in and ask what these songs were about. People had been oppressed since 1967. They wanted to break free and they identified with Panos. The live music club was always packed. That wave lasted until the end of the 70s.

Zaveles made his first 45 RPM record in 1973 with Dallaras, Take Me, My Moon and Blonde Peach. He had written those songs in Korydallos prison, and in 1975, Pano's first album was released, a live recording from his own guerrilla hideout. The Lidra Club was one of the most beautiful places we had ever performed, Natasa recalls. We did our finest work there, with the best musicians. The response was overwhelming. Sometimes we did three shows a day, with people waiting outside in the cold. Student organizations would come too, holding fundraisers for school trips. We sang from 10 p.m. to 3 a.m., and the atmosphere was electric. During the junta, people still came, but they were more reserved and cautious because state security agents waited outside.

or property, he wouldn't have been Panos. He would have been some petty bourgeois Mr. Padelis. Some claimed Zavellas cashed in on the guerrilla songs and bought himself a Mercedes limo. Those were small-minded people who never really knew him. They didn't understand that Panos sincerely wanted to give the guerrilla songs back to the people. They said he had stolen them. These songs were his life. He had lived them. How can you exploit your own life? Natasa Papadopoulou wonders.

Several times, she explains, as a student, I belong to the Rigas Fereos youth movement, and Panos, after the Communist Party split, found his place in the renewed left. He always had good relations with his old comrades from the Communist Party. They respected him, he loved them, they communicated with one another. But he had his objections. During his time in the Soviet Union, from 1961 to 64, he saw a great deal of good things, but also certain things that troubled him. He would say, "We die with the name of the Communist Party and the Soviet Union on our lips, and this is what we end up seeing." He had witnessed behaviors and privileges that he didn't like.

What does Natasa Papadopoulou miss about Panos? Panos himself. Even with the age gap between us, since I belong to the generation of the Polytechnic School and Panos belonged to the generation of the resistance, he had morals, he was genuine, sometimes tough because of everything he had been through, he was full of vitality. You'd see him swimming, diving on one leg, living every moment intensely. He was never bitter. He was a rebel in life and in spirit. Panos slept out on the balcony, winter and summer alike, and whenever the wind picked up even a little, I would go and cover him up. Even now, when I hear a noise, I wake up thinking that he's there and that he needs something. When he slept, he always put a towel over his eyes, a habit left over from his cell, where the guards kept the light on at all times in order to better watch the

Natasha Papadopoulou concludes, whether out of modesty or sheer stress, on stage, Panos only ever sang guerrilla songs and just two or three of his own. He bears the blame for never promoting the rest of his work. Plenty of people told him to hand his songs over to other singers. I kept telling him to sing more of his own material at the live music club. That was our constant argument. But he never listened, and he had no interest in promoting himself. He liked staying on the sidelines. My concern today is simply that these songs be heard and learned by the people.

Colleague and friend Alexis Vakis stresses, for young people who began to feel the strains of real life after the change of government in 1974, the figure of Panos Tzavelas was more than emblematic, not only because he was the first to put the phrase forward, Hellas resistance organization, forward for Greece, on our lips, making the figure of first captain Aris Veloutiotis familiar to our teenage eyes, not only because he persistently urged us to bury all the honest gentlemen of this world, but above all, because the example of his own life embodied a peculiar, deeply personal, permanent revolution that Panos Tzavelas invited us to live for ourselves. He was convincing, no matter what.

Born in 1925 in Kozani, Panas Zavellas took up the cause of the national resistance from his teenage years when he was recruited into Epon Youth Resistance Organization. Soon after, he went up into the mountains and became an Elas Resistance Organization fighter. When the civil war broke out, he returned to the guerrilla path and joined the Democratic Army. He was wounded, his right leg was amputated, he was arrested and sentenced to death three times. He was released in 1959. When seriously ill, he was granted permission to travel to the Soviet Union for treatment. He stayed there for 6 years, studying music and even having the pleasure of meeting the great Dmitri Shostakovich.

Vakis concludes his account. In 1965, Tzavelas returned to Greece, only to be arrested 3 years later by the dictatorship of the colonels. He was finally released in 1971 and began putting together musical programs in the nightclubs of Plaka. With the fall of the dictatorship, he made his headquarters at the Lidra nightclub at 12 Kekropos Street in the Plaka neighborhood and launched the legendary Evenings of Guerrilla Songs. At the same time, he also performed his own songs, which spoke to the struggles of the era and were later recorded by Haris Alexiou, George Delaras, Katy Gray and Tzavelas himself. His guerrilla and revolutionary songs, along with his own compositions, came alive through hundreds of concerts held in open stadiums and universities across Greece or even abroad. Panos Tzavelas passed away in January 2009 at the age of 84. Despite hardship and persecution, he remained steadfastly true to the visions of his youth. His partner of the last 35 years, singer Natasa Papadopoulou, stood by his side till the end.

Well, with Under the Shadow of Death, I'm afraid that part one of our two-day tribute to singer-songwriter Panos Dzaveles and his work Beyond the Resistance Songs has come to an end. Today we listen to some of his finest folk creations performed by Katie Gray, Haris Alexiou, Natasa Papadopoulou, George Dalares and Dzaveles himself. Now it's time to say goodbye with Natasa and Lullaby. From our sound engineer, Maria Fotakopoulou, and from myself, Heglis Kanamu, peace and love, and keep believing in the miracle of Greek music.

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1: Hello from Athens. Here is the latest news in English from Hellenic news broadcaster ERT and the Voice of Greece. Good morning, good afternoon or good evening in whichever part of the world you're in. I'm Katerina Badzaki. Nikos Klavenidis on sound from Greece to the world. Here are today's top stories. Athens believes Turkey's bid to acquire American F-35 fighter jets is entering a prolonged period of uncertainty, with U.S. sanctions still in place and Congress taking no action before the midterm elections. Greek officials believe Ankara may now focus on upgrading its F-16 fleet, while the Russian S-400 system and Israeli objections remain major obstacles. EU Foreign Policy Chief Kaya Kallas says intelligence indicates Russia is planning further acts of sabotage in Europe and attacks aimed at undermining democratic societies and support for Ukraine. France says it wants the Great Sea interconnector linking Greece and Cyprus and potentially Israel to go ahead. New French ambassador Nicolas Kassianidis also highlighted deeper Greek-French cooperation in defence, artificial intelligence and potentially nuclear energy. Meanwhile, the European Commission plans to postpone its landmark methane emissions rules. Brussels is considering delaying by 1 year provisions affecting imported fuels, currently due to take effect in January. In Athens, opposition parties are demanding answers following a Wall Street Journal report alleging U.S. Ambassador Kimberly Guilfoyle suggested Washington had helped bring down Romania's government and could do the same in Greece. Her lawyer disputes the newspaper's account. PASOK, Syriza, ELAS and the Communist Party have called on the government to clarify what happened. On the economy, Greece's next government faces a politically sensitive reassessment of taxable property values as market prices increasingly diverge from official objective values. Consumers are also bracing for another squeeze. New price lists show increases coming for dairy and bakery products amid higher energy, transport, packaging and agricultural costs. Food prices are already more than 36% above 2020 levels. Existing price monitoring rules have been extended. In Patra, 85 defendants have gone on trial over a major online fraud network accused of stealing millions of euros through phishing, fake refunds and fraudulent transactions. Also, former MEP and journalist Stelios Kouloglou has filed criminal complaints against executives of Israel's NSO group after forensic analysis found his phone had been infected with Pegasus spyware in 2022 and 2023. West of Athens, Brastia, Kos, suburban rail services were temporarily suspended after a rubbish fire near the tracks at Aspropyrgos. A second fire also broke out nearby. Foreign pensioners relocating their tax residence to Greece now have until October the 31st to apply for the country's alternative taxation scheme, with supporting documents due by November the 30th. Residents near Sparta have gone to Greece's highest administrative court to challenge three planned data centres, citing noise, heat and environmental concerns. More than 500 megawatts of electricity grid capacity in Attica is already committed to such infrastructure. Biscuit manufacturer of Yolanda denies reports that it dismissed employees who testified they smelled gas before January's factory explosion that killed five workers. The blast has been linked by investigators to a long-term propane leak. In Ionia, six residents escaped a three-story apartment building after a pre-dawn fire that began in a ground floor cafe. Police suspect arson and the Organised Crime Directorate's extortion unit has taken over the investigation. Also in Achaia, a 50-year-old man has been remanded in custody following allegations that he sexually abused his three daughters and two nieces when they were minors. At Kos Airport, a 22-year-old Polish passenger was arrested after allegedly lighting a cigarette aboard a flight and refusing crew orders to extinguish it. and Athens traffic police are issuing fines from a growing network of AI-enabled cameras amid criticism that months-long notification delays can trigger repeat offender penalties before drivers know about their first violation. Officials say road deaths are down 32% compared with 2019. In sports news now, 16-year-old footballer is in critical condition in Kavala after striking his head against the wall during a match on Thassos. In tennis, Maria Sakkari enters the Beijing WTA 1000 directly in the second round, while Stefan Tsitsipas beat Yoshihito Nishioka 7-5-6-2 and is one victory away from the Tokyo main draw. In culture now, the Culture Ministry is restoring Nero's villa at Ancient Olybia, part of a 4 million euro programme highlighting the site's Roman past. And the Acropolis Museum, working with Alzheimer Athens, is marking World Alzheimer's Month with My Story Has a Face, using ancient portraits to explore identity and memory. And the weather, Athens is mostly sunny and pleasant today with a high around 23 degrees and a low of 14, becoming breezy during the afternoon. The Hellenic National Meteorological Service gives only a very small chance of rain in the capital. And that's all from us for now from the Voice of Greece, together with the Athens News Agency. But there will be a new edition of Earth's Voice of Greece news later. 6 p.m. that is. I'll be here with you with the latest updates. I'm Katerina Batzaki, Nikos Klavenitis on sound. Stay safe, stay tuned, stay curious, and again, thank you for listening.
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1: Hello from Athens. Here is the latest news in English from Hellenic news broadcaster ERT and the Voice of Greece. Good morning, good afternoon, or good evening, in whichever part of the world you're in. I'm Katerina Batzaki, Nikos Klavenitis on sound, from Greece to the world. Here are today's top stories. Investigators have ruled out a leak in the main natural gas pipeline serving the Plaka neighborhood of Athens, concluding that the pipeline was intact before an explosion that killed six people. Investigators conducted a leak test on the sidewalk and examined the point where the gas network enters the building on Lysikratos Street. They found no evidence of a leak in the pipeline before the blast. Based on their findings, they believe the gas leak occurred inside a second-floor apartment, the building's only unit supplied with natural gas. It remains unclear which of three gas-powered appliances, a boiler, fireplace or stove, was involved. Athens believes Turkey's bid to acquire American F-35 fighter jets is entering a prolonged period of uncertainty. With US sanctions still in place and Congress taking no action before the midterm elections, Greek officials believe Ankara may now focus on upgrading its F-16 fleet, while the Russian S-400 system and Israeli objections remain major obstacles.

0: In Athens, opposition parties are demanding answers following a Wall Street Journal report alleging US Ambassador Kimberly Guilfoyle suggested Washington had helped bring down Romania's government and could do the same in Greece. Her lawyer disputes the newspaper's account. PASOK, Syriza, Hellas and the Communist Party have called on the government to clarify what happened, but they deny the reports. On the economy, Greece's next government faces a politically sensitive reassessment of taxable property values as market prices increasingly diverge from official objective values. Meanwhile, consumers are bracing for another squeeze. New price lists show increases coming for dairy and bakery products amid higher energy, transport, packaging and agricultural costs. Food prices are already more than 36% above 2020 levels. Existing price monitoring rules have been extended. In Patra, 85 defendants have gone on trial over a major online fraud network accused of stealing millions of euros through phishing, fake refunds and fraudulent transactions. Also, former MEP and journalist Stelios Kouloglou has filed criminal complaints against executives of Israel's NSO group after forensic analysis found his phone had been infected with Pegasus spyware in 2022 and 2023. West of Athens, Prostiako suburban rail services were temporarily suspended after a rubbish fire near the tracks at Aspropyrgos. A second fire also broke out nearby. Foreign pensioners relocating their tax residents to Greece now have until October the 31st to apply for the country's alternative taxation scheme, with supporting documents due by November the 30th. Residents near Sparta have gone to Greece's highest administrative court to challenge three planned data centres, citing noise, heat and environmental concerns. More than 500 megawatts of electricity grid capacity in Attica is already committed to such infrastructure. Biscuit manufacturer Yolanda denies reports that it dismissed employees who testified they smelled gas before January's factory explosion that killed five workers. The blast has been linked by investigators to a long-term propane leak. In Aeonia, six residents escaped a three-story apartment building after a pre-dawn fire that began in a ground floor cafe. Police suspect arson and the Organised Crime Directorate's extortion unit has taken over the investigation. At Kos Airport, a 22-year-old Polish passenger was arrested after allegedly lighting a cigarette aboard a flight and refusing crew orders to extinguish it. And Athens Traffic Police are issuing fines from a growing network of AI-enabled cameras amid criticism that months-long notification delays can trigger repeat offender penalties before drivers know about their first violation. Officials say road deaths are down 32% compared with 2019. In sports news now, in water polo, Panathinaikos beat Lysiakos 25-7, while Idraikos defeated Ethnikos 10-8. In women's handball, AEK opened its campaign with a 37-18 victory over GAS Kamateru, and Hungary's Tamás Boris won the Spartathlon in a course record 19 hours, 40 minutes and 51 seconds, ending Fotis Sissimopoulos' winning streak. The Greek ultra runner finished second. In culture now, 11-time Grammy-winning jazz bassist Christian McBride and Ursa Major perform at Gazarte tonight and tomorrow at 9 p.m. And at Argo Gallery, Katerina Lucas' solo exhibition Cracks of Light explores astrophysics, cosmic matter and the relationship between darkness and light. Admission is free. And the weather, Athens is mostly sunny and pleasant today with a high around 23 degrees and a low of 14, becoming breezy during the afternoon. The Hellenic National Meteorological Service gives only a very small chance of rain in the capital. And that's all from us for now from the Voice of Greece, together with the Athens News Agency. But there will be a new edition of Earth's Voice of Greece news later. Now, that is tomorrow, 4 p.m. Greek local time. I'll be here with you with the latest updates. I'm Katerina Badzaiki, Nikos Klavenitis on sound. Stay safe, stay tuned, stay curious. And again, thank you for listening.
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